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0: 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I'm Tony Lorino. When we start to get these older person ailments, or at least that's what we thought of them as, don't feel so bad, because our favorite rock stars are dealing with them too. Bret Michaels is just under the knife for kidney stone surgery. That's bad when you got to go in for surgery for that. Hoping Bret is feeling better as he recovers this week. Bret, we'll tip our cap to you and keep drinking lots of water so we don't have to deal with that ailment, huh? Bret and Poison and more to keep the throwbacks going tonight are next.
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0: 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And there is a part in Queen and David Bowie's song Together you just love.
1: When they go, boom, boom, boom, butter, boom, boom. Boom, boom, boom, butter, boom, boom. 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
0: The bass, so good. Let's get that ready to go after this one from the 90s.

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I'm Tony DeReno. 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

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She's got a busy summer into fall still ahead. Yeah, late tour start for this woman who's out on the road with Bryan Adams this year. Hey, late, but still sounded great. We'll take it with Pat Benatar.

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I'm Tony Garino. It's one of those songs you hear at every sporting event. You clap, you hey along with. It's going to win you some money tonight. Let's find out the song and try and win you some cash on the Throwback Timeline next.

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0: 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Pac-Man is taking over the arcades before we're ever playing it at home on Atari or on Nintendo. Oh, and the Romantics, that song that's at every sporting event ever, clapping along, yelling, hey, What I Like About You, one of the most underrated songs of what year? Was it 1980, 1981, or 1982? Text your guest to enter and win to 877-909-1989.
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0: What year are we talking about on the timeline? We are enjoying Dolly Parton, Lily Tomlin, and Jane Fonda taking on all the guys in the office in the movie version of 9 to 5. It's Pac-Man everywhere before we're playing at home on any sort of game system. We're doing it at the arcade. And this song from the Romantics, huge.

Classic Hits 101.7. I'm Tony Lorino, and thank you for listening tonight. 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
4: Towards the end of my high school years, I started getting into drugs. 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The sacrifice of Jesus on the cross lit up for me. Even though all of us are sinners, Jesus loves us, and that's why he provided the sacrifice for our sins. Once I gave my life to Christ, everything changed. I actually crave and long to live in righteousness, not to earn God's favor, but in thankfulness for what he did for me.
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How's your night going so far, huh? You still getting stuff done. Still taking care of the house. Still taking care of the fam. And the weekend, who's going to take care of you, huh? Well, I can't take care of anything, but we can take care of the tune.

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Some people you see live and you're like, ugh, but not with this woman. Go see her when you get the chance. Ann Wilson in Hearts.

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I'm Tony the Reno. Remember, when you're listening online, it is so easy. 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

0: 98.7. I'm Tony the Reno. Why did we think forever that the music video with the car and this one?
1: Yeah.
0: I thought it was a Firebird.
1: No, it's the Jaguar. Yeah, they were a little classier than we thought, huh?
0: Roll out that Jaguar. Let's climb on the hood with Whitesnake tonight.

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0: 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I'm Tony DeReno. Almost to the weekend. Oh, you can feel it in your soul. You need this weekend, don't you?
1: 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Bring it on!
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I think they did a pretty decent job, too. Did you see this floating around Facebook? 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
2: Yep. Or we can make the water department, when they tear up the streets to fix the water mains, put it back to the way it was before.
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2: Because they've had to fix water mains that are broken. You can tell where they've cut it out, and then they've patched it in with cold patch, and it's like the moon.
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drums. Look at that mama, she got it sticking in the cameraman. Oh, we gotta get out of song. And he's up there. What's that? Hawaiian noises. He's banging on the bongos like a chimpanzee. Oh, that didn't work.

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0: Kids 101.7. That is In Sync with our national anthem as we kick off a Friday morning in the Summit City. Good morning, everybody. It's Jim and Carrie. The weekend is on our doorstep, and we are determined to get you there this morning. We got a little rain coming in this weekend, though.
1: We do. We have some starting tonight, overnight, and into Saturday. For today, increasing cloudiness and a high of 88, and then showers and storms likely on Saturday. Right now, though, we have 64 degrees. And the most recent figures put cyclosporiasis cases here in Indiana at almost 1,200. And those are the reported cases. As you know, scientists believe there are probably more. They're just not reported because cyclosporiasis does cause flu-like symptoms. Now, a lot of these cases have been linked to lettuce that was grown in Mexico. There's another cyclosporiasis outbreak that has been reported, not nearly as many cases. This is nationwide that has been reported. But it has not been linked to anything as of yet.
0: Not linked to anything.
1: Not linked to the lettuce grown in Mexico. Not linked to anything as of this point. But again, it's quite a bit smaller than this one we're talking about.
0: Wow.
1: But again,
0: okay.
1: It causes flu-like symptoms. And that's why they think a lot of people haven't reported it, because they just think they have a bug.
0: Yeah.
1: In some other news, President Trump may delay Todd Blanche's nomination as Attorney General until certain Republican senators leave office next year. Trump plans to keep him as acting attorney general in the meantime. Senators John Cornyn and Tom Tillis seek written assurances that the anti-weaponization fund is terminated, and they're demanding clarification on a tax immunity deal that President Trump has secured with the IRS. Do you sleep with a fan on?
0: No, I do not.
1: I know a lot of people who do.
0: Yeah, or they can't sleep without the noise of the fan.
1: Noise of a fan.
0: Right.
1: Doctors say it can cause a few issues, including coughing, wheezing, and congestion. The cooler air can also tense your muscles, causing stiffness. And it paralyzes nasal immune defenses, allowing allergens to stick around longer.
0: Oh, my gosh.
1: Just a few little things there.
0: All that with a fan.
1: I know. We have a fan, you know, like
0: a
1: ceiling fan.
0: I don't think that counts.
1: That puts it on. I mean, we put that on.
0: Yeah, but not, you know, we're talking about the, you know.
1: Well, that's kind of what I took it as.
0: Me
1: yeah,
0: too.
1: Yeah.
0: Me too.
1: 6:05, classic hits. 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
1: You didn't notice her at first, but when you finally did, it was too late. 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She was out walking her dog and only had a second to let go of the leash. Your foot was on the gas, and her life was on the line. 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
3: Good Friday morning from 21 Alive, a meteorologist Liz Braden with your forecast. Starting out with a bit of sunshine this morning, but it won't stick around for long. Cloud cover grows throughout the day today as we see rain arrive for tonight. On and off rain expected for your weekend, primarily on Saturday. Saturday looking to be soggy and only reaching 76 degrees. Sunday, a few isolated showers with a high of 78. Today, a bit warmer, 87. I'm meteorologist Liz Braden from 21 Alive.
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0: 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It is now 6:11. Happy Friday, everybody. The weekend is upon us. We got a nice day today. Let me see here. How hot is it? 87 for the high, and then the rain moves in tonight. Could see we could see about an inch or two of rain by Monday morning. So there is a chance of rain throughout the weekend. So we'll keep an eye on that for you as well. Currently, it is 64 degrees. Is there anything going on this weekend, Carrie?
1: Oh, my gosh. If you like festivals, local festivals, this is your weekend.
0: That's right.
1: You've got the Huntertown Heritage Days Festival now through Sunday. Harlan Days today and tomorrow at Harlan Community Park. You have the Picklepalooza Food and Drink Festival, which is going on with the Tin Caps at Parkview Field.
0: Uh-huh.
1: So that's a big event. What else? Oh, Dragon Boat Races. From
0: today
1: Promenade
0: and
1: Park today and tomorrow. And then the International Jugglers Association is having their fire night tonight.
0: You know, they're in town, right?
1: Or
0: at the Grand Wayne.
1: So I'm assuming that fire night means, well, you know what? I could look it up. But I'm assuming it means, you know, some of these jugglers are going to get serious about
0: they light things,
1: juggling things that are on fire.
0: On fire.
1: Yeah. And
0: exactly.
1: That's going to be at the Landings Historic District on Columbia Street.
0: Also, Grease this weekend at the Fort Wayne Civic Theater. So I don't know how many tickets are left for that. You want to check into that. This is the weekend for that. We will keep an eye on the list and keep you posted here as we go through the morning on what is happening around Fort Wayne this weekend. We've got our Brain Twister trivia question. That is coming up here in just a few minutes.
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7: 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Thankfully, in spite of the right lane closure with a long-term road rake, northbound 469, 24 to Wheelock, 469 is a great-looking drive. Same regarding 69 with Lima and Coliseum. 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

0: 101.7. It is Friday, 6:19. Let's do our Friday morning brain twister trivia question. The reason you wake up this early on Friday. Well, maybe because you have to go to work.
1: That's a good reason,
0: yeah,
1: too.
0: Yeah. Okay, here's the question. See if you can win. When asked what they wish they had more of at work, the top answer wasn't money. What was it? When they asked people, what do you wish you had more of at your work? Believe it or not, the top answer wasn't, I wish I had more money. Mm-hmm. Wish they paid me more. That is not the top answer. What was the top answer in your opinion? Maybe your opinion is correct. 426-5343, the hotline number. All right? First one to get it right wins. Classic Hits, 101.7.

0: Classic Hits 101.7. It's now 6:24. Jim and Carrie in the morning. Today, we're going to have increasing cloudiness and a high of 88, 64 now.
1: Well, we're spinning our wheels with the answer to our brain twister trivia question. And I'm going to put a stop to it once and for all.
0: That's good, because I'm getting dizzy. Spinning those wheels.
1: When asked what they wish they had more of at work, the top answer wasn't money. It was what? What do you wish you had more of here? Here at our beautiful workplace, what do you wish
0: more
1: you had
0: perks.
1: More of? Perks is a great
0: answer.
1: Like
0: people, you know, bringing in donuts or, you know, like, I don't know.
1: You think donuts are bigger than money?
0: Well, no. I mean, I'm sure people would love to have a raise, more raises, more.
1: But although, if you add pizza to it, man, it's going to be a tough decision right there. Nobody's gotten it right so far, but we're getting the same answers over and over and over again. The top three answers are more vacation time, more time off, and more flex time.
0: Okay, so all has to do with your time at
1: work.
0: Yeah,
1: the time. But that's not what people want.
0: Really?
1: What people want more of at work is appreciation. They want to feel appreciated for the job that they're doing. They want somebody to see them, to notice the great job that they're doing.
0: It wasn't even on my radar.
1: Really?
0: Yeah.
1: Well, it should be, because that was the number one answer. Anyway, thanks to everybody for calling in. We'll try to make it a little easier for you, and so we don't spin our wheels next Friday morning when we do our brain twister trivia question.
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0: Classic Hits 101.7, just after 6:30. Actually, what am I saying? It's 6:32. Jim and Carrie here. Happy Friday, everybody. We are ready to go. We are ready for the weekend already. And we've got the morning throwback coming up in about 20 minutes, a song you totally forgot about. We'll do that for you, so stand by.
1: Stand by for news. We have today increasing cloudiness and a high of 88. And tonight, a chance of showers and thunderstorms. And Saturday, an 80% chance of showers and storms. And a 90% chance of showers and storms on Saturday night. Sunday, we could even see some. Well, you know what? Let's just say across the board, through the weekend, we could have rain and storms.
0: It's going to be a good weekend for movie theaters, I imagine. Yeah.
1: Streaming, et cetera, et cetera. Right now, we have 64 degrees, and Indiana high school seniors who've applied for college financial aid have helped Indiana reach its goal of high schools getting 60% of their senior class to fill out those FAFSA forms. So as of right now, there were 319 schools that met the criteria, according to the Indiana Commission for Higher Education. And in some other news, a Chicago teenager missing for 4 years has been found in Virginia. The 15-year-old vanished on June 23rd after meeting a man she'd communicated with online. The man had arranged an Uber for her from Milwaukee to Chicago. And apparently this man held her captive where she suffered abuse. The family is now criticizing Milwaukee police for their slowed response. And I don't know if you heard about this, but Colin Gray, father of Georgia school shooter Colt Gray, was sentenced to 15 years in prison on Thursday. This decision follows Colt's life sentence without parole for the 2024 shooting at a high school in Georgia where 4 people were killed, 9 injured. The judge said that the lack of oversight in Colt's upbringing and the dad's failure to monitor his son's activities led to their decision. So it's at 6:34, Classic Hits 101.7.
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6: Good morning from 21 Alive. I'm meteorologist Liz Braden with your Friday forecast. We will see cloud cover pick up as we go through the day. It'll be warm again with a high of 87 degrees. But rain arrives tonight. That'll come in for tomorrow. And that looks to limit our temperatures. Your high for Saturday, only getting up to 76 degrees. We'll be dodging on and off showers and even a few rumbles of thunder for your Saturday plans. And that will linger into the start of Sunday. I'm meteorologist Liz Braden from 21 Alive.
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Friday, it is Jim and Carrie with you at 640. Partly cloudy today, high of 87. 64 is our current temperature. Unfortunately, we got some rain on the way to spoil some outdoor activities. You got

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1: Close the door before you go there. Thank you. You got to close the door. The song's not over. Classic Hits 101.7, 644. Jim and Carrie here with you today.
2: We are going to see increasing cloudiness this afternoon. At a high of 88, it's now 64.
1: I want to remind you that our Rewind podcast is up and running. It is now available for this week. And some of the things you missed, let me just read off some of the headlines from the description here that I put together yesterday. The mayor of New Haven has taken enough blame. Finally, the mayor of New Haven is fighting back. He posted some stuff on his social media yesterday about this quadrant roadway.
2: Yeah.
1: Because I think people are blaming the city of New Haven for no reason, because it's not their fault for all the traffic and headaches. So anyway, we talk about that. Naked swimming at Northside High School. I don't want to get too much into that now, but you'll hear it.
2: No, we appreciate that, too.
1: You'll hear that on there as well. The only subdivision in the city of Fort Wayne that begged the city to annex them. Most people fight annexation. This subdivision in Fort Wayne, and it's on the north side of town, begged the city to annex them. What is causing Fort Wayne's baby boom? How much cash do we carry around? Oh, and also included in this week, Carrie sees someone stealing and does nothing.
2: Wow.
1: That was a story yesterday, remember?
2: Are you getting dizzy for the way you for the way you spin things? Wow.
1: All right, you can get a link to all of that two ways. Just go to our website. It's right there on the homepage. 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
0: 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Just be mindful, Allen County travelers, of the closure of Main Street with Water Main Work, Leesburg, right before Van Buren. Meanwhile, traffic across 69 and 469 are in your favor, along with Lima and Coliseum. 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

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It is time now for the morning throwback, a song you totally forgot about. We needed a good song for a Friday morning. One of the top 100 greatest one-hit wonders of the 80s. Timbuk3, Future So Bright, I Gotta Wear Shades.

0: Hits. Yeah, 101.7. There it is. Today's morning throwback, a song you totally forgot about. Timbuk 3, Gotta Wear Shades. By the way, if you thought to yourself, you know, this would be a good song to promote Ray-Ban sunglasses. You are correct. Mm-hmm. Ray-Ban tried to go to Timbuk 3 and said, hey, we want to use this. We'll pay you. Mm-hmm. They said no. AT&T went to Timbuk 3 and said, hey, we'd like to use this song in an AT&T commercial. Here's $1 million. No. Ford went to Timbuk 3 and said, we'd like to use this song in a Ford commercial. No. The U.S. Army, for their recruiting, said, you know, we'd like to use this song in a U.S. Army recruiting commercial. No. They rejected all of those.
1: Now, how long ago was that?
0: I don't know exactly how long ago. I think it was more toward when the song was really popular.
1: Well, I'm thinking now, you know, fast forward 40 years.
0: Yeah.
1: And I wonder if they're regretting those decisions if they're going to sell their music catalog and let anybody do anything with that.
0: We're selling our music catalog.
1: We need the money.
0: Yes, that's right. That's exactly right. Now we wish they wish they had the money. We're selling our music catalog. Yeah. How many songs are in this catalog? One. But it's worth a lot of money.
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0: 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We relish bringing customers to your business. It is coming up on 7 o'clock. It's Friday in Fort Wayne, and you're with Jim and Carrie. It's so good to have you along today. We've got a beautiful Friday coming up. Hang on. Turn on your mic there. There we go.
1: All right. We're looking at increasing cloudiness today with a high of 88. And then, just in time for the weekend, rain and maybe some thunderstorms. Right now, though, we have 64 degrees, and cyclosporiasis cases across Indiana are now at almost 1,200. Indiana was one of a cluster of states that saw a larger number of cases reported, and that has been linked to lettuce, particularly bag lettuce, that was grown in Mexico. And again, those cases may be underreported because people may assume they've just got some sort of
0: tummy issues. You don't think the bug. When you're going through that, you don't think, you know what? I'm going to call the health department and report myself.
1: That is so true.
0: Yeah.
1: A fire erupted at a port in Egypt this week where authorities confirmed it was caused by an Iranian drone related to ongoing tensions between the U.S. and Iran. Meanwhile, over a dozen countries formed a maritime defense alliance to enhance security in strategic waterways. And Microsoft had its best day on Wall Street in almost 20 years, its stock jumping 15.5% on word that it might be seeing profits from its investments into AI. It's 701 Classic Hits 101.7.
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8: Good Friday morning from 21 Alive. I'm meteorologist Liz Braden with your forecast. Another warm day in store today with a high of 87 degrees, but cloud cover builds throughout the day. That is the sign of rain on the way, which should kick off tonight and will be on and off for tomorrow. Saturday, you'll be dodging some on and off showers, even a few rumbles of thunder, and a little bit of cooler conditions with only a high of 76 degrees. Some lingering showers will keep up for Sunday. I'm meteorologist Liz Braden from 21 Alive.
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1: Do you remember the show Knott's Landing? Did you ever watch Knott's Landing? Remember Donna Mills? Yes, Donna Mills. She's joining OnlyFans. Details are next.

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1: Yes, Jim, and we'll get increasing clouds because we're also getting rain. Rain tonight, rain Saturday, rain Sunday, all possibilities. Right now, it's 64.
0: Donna Mills, best known for playing Abby Cunningham. Do you remember the soap opera or the nighttime primetime series Knots Landing?
1: Mm-hmm.
0: Has joined OnlyFans. Now, your next question should be, how old is she? Well, that would be 85.
1: And your next question should be, Jim Reed, what is she going to do on OnlyFans?
0: Well, she wants to have a more personal connection with longtime supporters.
1: Oh, I'm sure it's going to be personal.
0: She's... Carrie, why must you take a beautiful thing and ruin it?
1: Because you are like a school kid, like a schoolboy over here. When you saw this story, you were jumping up and down.
0: I'm excited to join OnlyFans because it offers the opportunity for a more personal and direct connection, this is what Donna said.
1: Mm-hmm.
0: Her account will feature daily life moments, behind-the-scenes content.
1: What exactly does that mean?
0: Well, daily.

0: Daily life mode. What's daily? What do you do all day? You take a shower.
1: All right. I already know where you're going.
0: I just can't. CEO of OnlyFans called Mills fearless and ahead of her time, noting that she told him, "You only live once, let's do it." And she's not the only person from Hollywood going on OnlyFans. Shannon Elizabeth, we talked about this a few weeks ago. Remember, yeah, Shannon from American Pie
1: movies, yeah.
0: She's earned $1.2 million in her first 7 days on OnlyFans.
1: That is insane.
0: What kind of, where are you going to get a job where you earn $1.2 million in 7 days other than OnlyFans? That's, I mean, that says a lot. Emmy winner Jamie Presley also joined OnlyFans as well. And now Donna Mills at 85. So I don't know. I don't know how that works. I mean,
1: so here's, you know, the curiosity seekers will go and they'll watch, you know, whatever she's doing for the first week or so.
0: Yeah.
1: And then we'll see. Well, see how it all pans out.
0: You don't need much time, Carrie. 7 days is about all you need. So that should pay off.
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101.7. It's 718. Jim and Carrie here Friday morning. Partly cloudy today. We'll get up to 87 for the high. Then rain moves in tonight, tomorrow night, and into Sunday. 64 right now.

0: Classic Hits 101.7. Jim and Carrie here. It's Friday in the Summit City. You know, you pay money, you want to go see the Smashing Pumpkins. When you buy your ticket to the Smashing Pumpkins, you want the Smashing Pumpkins live on stage.
1: They did not disappoint.
0: You don't want to go to a show and see somebody else come out.
1: Well, so they were doing, Smashing Pumpkins was doing a pre-show at Lollapalooza Wednesday night. Small arena.
0: Yeah.
1: And they actually reunited with their former bassist while doing that show Wednesday night.
0: Uh-huh.
1: And then they also had a surprise guest walk out on stage.
0: Let me play a few seconds of this. See if you can figure out who this surprise guest is who walked out in the middle of a Smashing Pumpkin show. Hang on a second here. Let me find this. All right, here we go.

0: Is that Barry Williams?
1: It's Greg Brady.
0: Greg Brady. He's standing on stage with the Smashing Pumpkins, and they've got like four people doing background vocals in the back.
1: He walks out on stage, and there was not a big cheer for him. I don't think people realized who it was at first.
0: That's what I think, too. I don't think people knew who it was or what was going on.
1: And on what planet do you say that, oh, the Smashing Pumpkins and
0: with special and guest star Barry Williams,
1: Greg Brady are on the same stage at the same time? You don't.
0: That's a great view. This is making the rounds today. If you want to check it out, it's on the Smashing Pumpkins on their YouTube channel. See if you can recognize. He's got some kind of getup on. I mean, it's some kind of outfit.
1: They're all wearing like black leather.
0: Black leather, yeah.
1: Including Barry Williams.
0: Yeah. It's pretty funny, though. It was nice to see that.
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0: Classic Hits 101.7. We're coming up on 7:30. Jim and Carrie here, getting you ready for the weekend. And still to come, we have got The Year That You Hear. That'll be coming your way in about 20 minutes, as usual, at around 7:50.
1: And today, we start out with some sunshine, but it'll get cloudier as the day rolls on. High 88, right now 64 degrees. And President Trump may delay Todd Blanche's nomination as Attorney General until certain Republican senators leave office next year. Those senators are demanding clarification on a couple of things, including a tax immunity deal that President Trump secured with the IRS. Well, a fire erupted at a port in Egypt this week, where authorities confirmed it was caused by an Iranian drone related to ongoing tensions between the U.S. and Iran. And Health and Human Services Secretary Robert F. Kennedy Jr. has debuted a new cooking show. It's called The Real Food Show, and it's aimed at helping Americans prepare healthy meals for under $5 a serving. The show launched Thursday, and it's designed to complement the new federal dietary guidelines, which prioritize protein and reduced processed foods and sugar.
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5: Good Friday morning from 21 Alive, meteorologist Liz Braden with your forecast. Starting out with a bit of sunshine this morning, but it won't stick around for long. Cloud cover grows throughout the day today as we see rain arrive for tonight. On and off rain expected for your weekend, primarily on Saturday. Saturday looking to be soggy and only reaching 76 degrees. Sunday, a few isolated showers with a high of 78. Today, a bit warmer, 87. I'm meteorologist Liz Braden from 21 Alive.
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You out shopping this weekend? You may notice one type of shopper more than another. We'll tell you exactly what we mean by that coming up here on Classic Hits 101.7.

0: Classic Hits 101.7. Good morning. It's now 7:39. Jim and Carrie in the morning. We're getting up to 88 today, and it's now partly sunny and 62.
1: What type of shopper will you probably be seeing this weekend out in the stores? Back to school shoppers for sure, because school starts in a few days. Where's our list here of school starting?
0: Oh, I got it right here. So Northwest and Southwest Allen start the 5th next week.
1: Wednesday.
0: And then Fort Wayne Community in East Allen, the 12th, a week after.
1: Wow, okay. If you're in Ohio, the sales tax holiday that they have in Ohio runs from August 7th through Sunday, August 9th. I guess that's next weekend, because I think they start school a little later in Ohio. Of course they do.
0: Doesn't everybody?
1: Of course they do, yeah. So you're going to see that this weekend, and so this is a big time for that. What else was I going to say? Oh, I was reading a blog from somehow it popped up on my feed, and there was a blog from a teacher who says to parents, you got to help us this year because your kids are coming to school exhausted. And what's happening is they stay up until 1-2 in the morning on their phones.
0: Oh, no kidding.
1: Yeah. Because she was asking her, the kids last school year, how many hours a day, your screen time? And it averaged like 8 or 9 hours a day.
0: Oh, no way.
1: Yeah, and they're like, okay, wait a minute. You're in school all day, and then, you're home, you've got jobs, you've got sporting events, extracurricular activities. When are you on your phone for that many hours? And most of it was between 10 p.m. and 2 a.m.
0: Wow.
1: And so I don't know how to stop that. You have to confiscate the phone, which will make you the bad guy. But, hey, you got to do what you got to do.
0: Exactly.
1: That's all starting up again as well. And the one of the news stories we saw this morning is parents now should start getting everybody on a sleep schedule.
0: Well, that's not a bad thought.
1: Because you remember the summer, the way it was. Like, you go to bed whenever you want.
0: What summer?
1: Yeah.
0: It's certainly not the month of August.
1: Not the month of August any longer. All right. So we'll be counting you down to August 5th. And then August 12th again. Two big days to keep in mind this year.
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1: Let's talk about the weather today and this weekend. Partly cloudy, 87 for the high today. Chance of showers and storms overnight tonight. Showers and storms likely tomorrow night, and into Sunday. Right now, 62 degrees, 745. Year that you hear? Yep. Coming up next, Classic Hits 101.7.

0: 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It is 7:48. It is time again for the year that you hear.
1: And we have a gift card today for DeBrand Fine Chocolates.
0: Okay.
1: Yummy.
0: Yes. Let's take caller number 10. Here's what we're going to do to you, caller 10. We're going to feed audio down the phone line to you. All the audio clips you hear are from the same calendar year. We'll play them for you, and then we're going to ask you, what year did you hear for a chance to win? All right, are you up for the challenge? 426-5343, the hotline number right now. Let's do it. 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

0: 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Good morning. It is 7:52. And it is time again for the year that you hear. We got Chris on the phone. Good morning, Chris. Are you ready? Hello, Chris. Are you ready? Oh, wait, Chris. Wait. I got to learn how to use this. Okay. There you go. Hi, Chris. Sorry about that. Are you ready?
1: No, I'm ready.
0: All right. Chris is ready. Everybody heard it. Listen carefully to the following audio clues. All you have to do to win is tell us one thing the year that you hear.
2: Here's how you get him. He pulls a knife. You pull a gun. He sends one of yours to the hospital. You send one of his to the morgue. That's the Chicago way.
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5: McFarlane also detailed just how involved President Reagan was in getting around Congress for secret aid to the Nicaraguan rebels.
0: Chris, there we go. What year did you just hear?
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0: 1987. Oh, no. 19. You were close, though. That's okay. That's all right. We're going to try again Monday. You can try again, Chris. Trying to get through Monday. We're going to play at 7:50 as we always do on Classic Hits 101.7.
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0: Classic Hits 101.7. Good morning and happy Friday to you. Jim and Carrie here, trying to get you through the morning so we can make it through the day and into the weekend. And we have got sunshine right now.
1: Oh, boy, do we. And we'll see increasing cloudiness because we're on our way to a somewhat rainy or stormy weekend. 80% chance of rain Saturday, 90% Saturday night, and 70% on Sunday. On and off. It might not be a total wash, but just be aware. And today's high, 88. Right now, it's 62 degrees. And according to statistics from the Indiana Commission for Higher Education, they've once again met their goal, as over 300 Hoosier high schools have more than half of their seniors filling out FAFSA forms or college financial aid forms. Microsoft had its best day on Wall Street in almost 20 years. Its stock jumping 15.5% on word that it's seeing profits from its investments in AI. And guess what DoorDash now has? FAA certification.
0: What does that mean?
1: As an official air transporter, clearing the path for a fully proprietary drone delivery service. So delivering your food with a drone instead of somebody in their
0: car. Walmart's doing that. Have you seen the videos all over social media of people taking a video of the Walmart drone coming to their house, dropping off their ketchup?
1: I have not. But, it begs the question, how much can you order with the drone delivery?
0: It's got to be, I don't know, 5 to 8 pounds or something like that.
1: I mean, okay, I'll take a couple greeting cards.
0: Yeah, you can do that.
1: Card.
0: Yeah,
1: boom, that's fine.
0: You can do that. But
1: a watermelon?
0: No, it won't do that.
1: Okay.
0: But, DoorDash, unless you order a triple burger, a couple of triple burgers, I don't know how much that's going to weigh.
1: Well, I don't know.
0: And are they going to drop? They got to drop it in your yard, so you got to be outside.
1: Yeah, but a pizza party, it's not probably going to work, right? If you're having
0: They'll find a way to package the pizza. They'll stack it up into a little box.
1: I don't know. Interesting.
0: Yeah.
1: It's 802 Classic Hits 101.7.
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6: Good morning from 21 Alive. I'm meteorologist Liz Braden with your Friday forecast. We will see cloud cover pick up as we go through the day. It'll be warm again with a high of 87 degrees, but rain arrives tonight. That'll come in for tomorrow, and that looks to limit our temperatures. Your high for Saturday, only getting up to 76 degrees. We'll be dodging on and off showers and even a few rumbles of thunder for your Saturday plans, and that will linger into the start of Sunday. I'm meteorologist Liz Braden from 21 Alive.
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0: Classic Hits 101.7. 8:13, Friday with Jim and Carrie, and we have got a beautiful day coming up. A little cloudy here as the day goes on. We'll get up to 87 for the high. Right now, a glorious 62 degrees. What is happening around town this weekend?
1: We got all kinds of stuff. I mean, if you like festivals, then you're going to have a great weekend. We have the Huntertown Heritage Days Festival today through Sunday. Harlan Days today and tomorrow at the community park. There is Picklepalooza Food and Drink Festival happening at Parkview Field this weekend. Also, the Dragon Boat Races at Promenade Park tonight and tomorrow.
0: That's right. I forgot about that.
1: And then the International Jugglers are still here. They've been here. Well, what, the better part of this week or through the whole week?
0: I think their big convention is here at the Grand Wayne Center.
1: And they are going to have Fire Night on the landing tonight. So they'll be juggling with fire.
0: Also, if you want to catch a play, Grease. You know, Grease is the word.
1: Grease, so I've heard.
0: Grease this weekend at the Fort Wayne Civic Theater.
1: Fun.
0: As well. So just some of the stuff you can take in if you want.
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7: 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In the market for delays, not when it concerns 69 or 469 Coliseum. It too is quiet on either side of 69 in Clinton with northbound Lima. The only drive that's filling in whatsoever, doing so nearing DuPont. 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I'm Shane Schimmick with the 101 traffic on Classic Hits 101.7.

Classic hits. 101.7, it's 820. What if I told you that we will be able to tell what is the number one TV show and what is the number one movie that people are watching on Netflix as of this morning, as of right now? Yes, details are coming up next. Little deal.

0: Classic Hits 101.7, 824. It is Friday in the Summit City. It's Jim and Carrie here. And it's going to be a partly sunny day today.
1: It is going to be partly sunny, and we're going to get more clouds later. High 88, 62 now.
0: Carrie, what if I told you that I could that we know the number one movie and the number one TV show that people in the United States are watching on Netflix as of this morning?
1: That we already know that?
0: We do know that. We have a list.
1: What is it?
0: So this, keep this in mind if you want to go home and have a sandwich for lunch, or you want to watch Netflix during your lunch hour. Half the problem is there's so many things to watch, you don't know what to watch.
1: Oh, it's overwhelming.
0: It is. Mm-hmm. So we'll tell you what everybody's watching. The number one movie on Netflix is called 72 Hours, starring Kevin Hart. After he's inadvertently added to their group texts, a 40-year-old executive hopes to save his flailing career by joining a group of 20-somethings on a wild 3-day bachelor party.
1: Kind of sounds funny.
0: It does.
1: Yeah.
0: Well, Kevin Hart's in it.
1: Mm-hmm.
0: That's number one. That's the number one movie. Number one TV show on Netflix. It's not even close. The Idaho Murders, College Nightmare.
1: Oh,
0: this is like a documentary on what happened.
1: Yeah, yeah.
0: And that's been in the news again.
1: Mm, yeah, it has.
0: So those are the two. You go two extremes right there, but that's what people are watching as of right now.
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0: 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Jim and Carrie here with you today on what is going to be a pretty nice summer day.
1: It really is. It's going to start out sunny, and we'll get up to about 88, but the clouds move in as we get ready for some rain and maybe some thunderstorms over the weekend. Right now, we have 62 degrees, and cyclosporiasis cases across Indiana are now at almost 1,200. Now, Indiana was one of a cluster of states that saw a larger number of cases, which have been linked to bagged lettuce grown in Mexico. Over a dozen countries in the Middle East, including Saudi Arabia, formed a maritime defense alliance to enhance security in strategic waterways. And a fire erupted at a port in Egypt this week, where authorities confirmed it was caused by an Iranian drone related to ongoing tensions between the U.S. and Iran. And everything old is new again. We know that, especially in Hollywood. So Paramount Plus is ordering a limited series sequel to the cult classic movie Clueless.
0: Oh!
1: Alicia Silverstone will reprise her leading role.
0: So she's coming. Back. She's going to be in. Okay.
1: Paul Rudd was in that movie, and who else? A couple other big names, and so we'll see if any of them come back too.
0: All right.
1: All right.
0: Way to go, Paramount Plus.
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4: Good Friday morning from 21 Alive. I'm meteorologist Liz Braden with your forecast. Another warm day in store today with a high of 87 degrees, but cloud cover builds throughout the day. That is the sign of rain on the way, which should kick off tonight and will be on and off for tomorrow. Saturday, you'll be dodging some on and off showers, even a few rumbles of thunder, and a little bit of cooler conditions with only a high of 76 degrees. Some lingering showers will keep up for Sunday. I'm meteorologist Liz Braden from 21 Alive.
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Well, you may need the umbrella this weekend, but at least today will be nice. Partly sunny. We'll get up to about 87 for the high. Right now, it's 60.

0: classic hits. 101.7, Jim and Carrie in the morning now at 8:44. All right, today we start with some sunshine, but it sounds like the rest of the weekend could be kind of gray, maybe on and off clouds.
1: We might get up to rain. 2 inches of rain, I heard, this weekend by Monday.
0: Thunder showers all Saturday, Sunday possible. Anyway, right now, 62 degrees.
1: Hey, our new podcast, the Jim and Carrie Rewind podcast, is up for the week. It's uploaded. If you've missed anything from the past week, some of the highlights of this week's podcast include naked swimming at Northside High School. Please don't make me explain this. You'll have to listen to find out exactly what that's all about.
0: Okay.
1: The mayor of New Haven has had enough blame, and he's going on the offensive. The blame for the 930 Quadrant roadway.
0: Oh, yeah.
1: And it's not their fault.
0: It's NDOT's project.
1: It's NDOT's project, right, and the poor people at City Hall are dealing with this all day. So anyway, we talk about that. The only subdivision that begged, and I mean begged, the city of Fort Wayne to annex them. Please, city of Fort Wayne. This is a very prestigious north side subdivision. They were pleading. Every day they would call the city, please, please annex us, please. You know, most places don't want to get annexed by the city.
0: This is true.
1: This subdivision wanted to. Who is it? Why? We'll have that on the podcast. What's causing Fort Wayne's baby booms on there? How much cash do we carry around? And finally, Carrie sees someone stealing something and does nothing. It's one of my favorite parts. All right. It's available right now. 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All right? And we hope you'll subscribe as well. 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
10: 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I'm Gene Shimick with 101 Traffic on Classic Hits 101.7.

0: 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Jim and Carrie here, keeping you company. It's Friday. The weekend is upon us. It's going to be a wet weekend.
1: I think so, yeah. It'll be cloudy or increasing clouds today, 88, and then rain showers possible both Saturday and Sunday.
0: Do you think people will be wanting to watch some movies this weekend, like at the theater?
1: That would be a great time to do it.
0: Because we got a huge movie opening today. Spider-Man.
1: We haven't had any Spider-Man movies ever, so this is really nice.
0: We've had Spider-Man.
1: I'm just kidding.
0: Okay.
1: Every two years, a new Spider-Man movie comes out. Are you kidding?
0: Rotten Tomatoes has a 90-some percent on this one. Many people say this is the best Spider-Man movie in 22 years.
1: They really like, what is it, Tom? Is it Tom Holland?
0: I think so, yeah.
1: Yeah, they really like him as Spider-Man.
0: So get ready, another potential blockbuster in the works. AMC movie theaters have had record profits this year.
1: Well, this has been a pretty big year, if you think about the Spielberg movie already. What is it, Disclosure Day?
0: Toy Story 5. Toy Story 5 is the biggest movie of the year so far.
1: And now this one?
0: And The Odyssey.
1: Oh, I totally forgot about
0: that. The Odyssey as well. See what happens when you put out good movies. People actually go pay money and watch them. So that's what might be happening this weekend.
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9: Towards the end of my high school years, I started getting into drugs. I was shooting up heroin, completely lost. And one day, I'm kind of just reflecting on my life, and I realized like I was separated from God. The sacrifice of Jesus on the cross lit up for me. Even though all of us are sinners, Jesus loves us, and that's why he provided the sacrifice for our sins. Once I gave my life to Christ, everything changed. I actually crave and long to live in righteousness, not to earn God's favor, but in thankfulness for what he did for me.
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2: We're worried now that Britney Spears is running out of money. 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

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Look at this. I was just reading about this. Queen's video for Don't Stop Me Now has just passed the billion views mark. It's now in the billion club on YouTube. It's their second one to do that, right after Bohemian Rhapsody, of course. So that is the next video that people are searching for. Don't Stop Me Now. Great song anyway. Speaking of great songs, here's Huey Lewis in the news.

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Lots of back-to-school shoppers in the stores over this weekend. You're going to run into them over by the school supply section especially. We got the Northwest Allen and Southwest Allen going back to school this week on Wednesday. Sometimes

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Sunny today. 87 for the high. We got some rain, though, moving in. Get ready for some rain this weekend, late tonight, into tomorrow, and even on Sunday.

Yes, it is. 101.7. Let me ask you something. Do you remember watching a show on CBS called Knots Landing? There was a character on that show called Abby Cunningham. It was played by Donna Mills. So Donna Mills was on Knots Landing. She hasn't worked for a while. Guess what she's going to do? She's going to join OnlyFans. Yes. You'll be able to see Donna Mills on OnlyFans. Guess how old she is? 85. She's going to share some behind-the-scenes content, daily life moments, and fan engagement. I mean, Shannon Elizabeth, who was in American Pie, made $1.2 million in her first 7 days on OnlyFans. So we'll see how this turns out.

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What's happening around town? We got Harlan Days going on. That's always fun. Huntertown Heritage Days also going on this weekend. We got dragon boat races down by Promenade Park today and tomorrow. And Grease is the word out at the Civic Theater this weekend. I never meant to

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If you missed our 6:20 a.m. Brain Twister trivia question, here it is. When they ask people what they wish they had more of at work, the top answer was not money. What do you think it was? So they asked a bunch of people, what do you wish you had more of at work? And it's not time off either. What could it be? The answer,

Classic Hits 101.7. Our 620 Brain Twister trivia question from this morning. When they asked a bunch of people, what do you wish you had more of at work? The top answer was not money. It wasn't even time off or vacation days. What do you think it was? It was donuts. I'm just kidding. It was appreciation. People wanted to feel appreciated. They wanted to feel seen and recognized for what they do.

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of rain or thunderstorms for the weekend, but for today, increasing clouds and a high around 88 degrees. 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

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Can you believe that school starts for two of our districts next week already? Where's the rest of summer? Speaking of summer, there's a new survey that says Americans will probably spend around $400 each weekend on summer activities per weekend. I don't know, that seems pretty high to me. I think I'll just sit in my lawn chair and let the sprinkler fall over my feet. That's a good activity.

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It's one of my favorite days on the calendar. It's National Mutt Day, a day that we celebrate mixed breed dogs. And it also promotes adoption worldwide.

on this last day of July. I know. Increasing clouds with a high of 88. And then we've got a chance for rain or thunderstorms tonight through Saturday and possibly Sunday. 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
10: Towards the end of my high school years, I started getting into drugs. I was shooting up heroin, completely lost. And one day, I'm kind of just reflecting on my life, and I realized like I was separated from God. The sacrifice of Jesus on the cross lit up for me. Even though all of us are sinners, Jesus loves us, and that's why he provided the sacrifice for our sins. Once I gave my life to Christ, everything changed. I actually crave and long to live in righteousness, not to earn God's favor, but in thankfulness for what he did for me.
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Tracy Hits, 101.7, Captain Chris, on this last day of July. Hard to believe that summer is almost two-thirds of the way over. So how much money do you think Americans spend every weekend on summer activities? Well, we've got some answers coming up on Classic Hits 101.7.

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That comes out to about $5,000 over the course of a summer.

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Does Indiana even rank in the top 10? Well, we'll let you know coming up.

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The Indiana State Fair arrives in a week, and you know what that means, great food. So what fairs have the best food across the country? Well, Yelp just came out with a list of the best states in America. And Indiana not only made the list, we made the top five. In fact, we are number five when it comes to state fair food. New York at four, followed by Iowa, but the number one state for fair food, Wisconsin.

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3: 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Stop and go on 469 northbound for US 30 to pass US 24 with road work. US 30 to 69, 16 minutes. Back to school starts now. 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
1: 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Coliseum Boulevard westbound from Clinton Street to 69, 8 minutes, a 3-minute delay. Jammed up traffic on 469 northbound for US 30 to pass US 24 with road construction. From US 30 to 69, 16 minutes, a 6-minute delay. Back to school starts now. 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

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It's a salute to Joseph Thomas Elliott, musician best known as lead singer and one of the founding members of Def Leppard. He celebrates a birthday this weekend and makes our top five countdown. We're at song number 4.

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Here we go with song number 3 on a top 5 for Joe Elliott of Def Leppard. 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

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If you're looking for a reason to get some calories in your body tomorrow, Joe Elliott is celebrating a birthday, so cut some cake. We're up to song number one of the countdown. 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
2: This Classic Hits 101.7 traffic update is sponsored by Dell Technologies. 69 northbound, construction between US 224 and 469. The roadway's down to one lane. 469 northbound stop-and-go traffic after US 30 to pass US 24 with road work. From US 30 to 69, 15 minutes, a 5-minute delay. Back to school starts now. 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
2: 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Coliseum Boulevard eastbound, 69 to Clinton Street, 8 minutes, 3-minute delay. Lima Road southbound from DuPont Road to Clinton Street, 8 minutes, 3-minute delay. 469 northbound, stop-and-go traffic after U.S. 30 to past U.S. 24 with road work. U.S. 30 to 69, 15 minutes, 5-minute delay. Back to school starts now. 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
3: Except I try to get a job at Walgreens at the camera shop at Southtown Mall. I wore a suit, went around, and I was rejected everywhere. My grandfather felt bad for me, and he said, hey, he was a brick mason.
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3: A master craftsman.
4: Nice.
3: And he said, I got a job at Indiana Tech. He goes, I have to build a wall with cinder blocks. And why don't you come and work with me? Just a couple of days, I'll pay you, and, you know, you get some work experience. I said, okay. 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
1: But Julia?
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1: 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How do you do your oysters, Julia?
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2: Mm-hmm.
1: Triple boom. I love that.
2: That's all you need.
1: Sounds good to me. Let's upgrade that Friday night plan with a great song to go along with whatever you're doing for takeout. 877-909-1989. We'll get to David Bowie to go along with the oysters for Julia. And whatever you'd like as a little side, a little appetizer for dinner tonight, hit us up. 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

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I'm Tony the Reno. 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

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Shout out, thank you for the text. Danny learned to play the guitar because she grew up with this woman in her life. Yeah, we need more female guitarists showing them how it's done. Danny, enjoy. Here's Joan Jett.

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